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1: All the animals that I eat must chew their cud and have split feet. 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

halacha in Hilchas Sukkah that I'm very, very makbid on. So so Noshim are not really chayv in Sukkah. So I'm very makbid on that. Because every year, my Shviga comes and she says, oh, we're all going to eat in the Sukkah. I say, Shviga, Noshim are not chayv in Sukkah. Go eat inside with all the other Noshim that could not eat in the Sukkah.

0: this wall over here. It's all falling. The whole thing's like one big Doofenakuma.
1: Hello, it has to be on a 90-degree angle.
0: So all of a sudden you're like a big mumche in geometry zaken.
2: Schäufer goes toot, lulav goes whoosh, matzah goes crunch, and kiddish goes gulp.
1: You know my favorite part about sukkahs?
3: That we sit in the sukkah on a shana rabba, we have the suda, and they serve kreplach in the chicken soup over there. They say a word about the kreplach, that the white part of the dough is like the mitzvah that covers over the black part of the dark of the averus. I don't know about you, but I like the averus a lot more than the mitzvah.
2: But there's one sound that no one knows. What does the zach say?
3: So this year I'm gonna get the best Esrig that anyone has in the whole America, the whole Eretz Yisrael. I'm going to have the nicest Esrig. I'm going to pay thousands and thousands of dollars for my Esrig. And then afterwards, I'm going to make it into the very nice Esrig jelly.
2: To keep you safe from Ruach Mitzuyo.
1: So my Miriam comes home from Mora last week. And what does she tell me? She tells me that Hamora told her that you have to have enough space between the schach that you could see three stars at night.
0: It's a made-up halacha. I don't understand. Hamora doesn't learn Shulchan Aruch, and now they want me to pay tuition over there. From now on, I'm gonna home cheder my kids.

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0: Schrager had no idea what his actions had caused back in the Tumana Monastery. Because that very morning, the two galochim in charge of the monastery approached Rafal's room.
1: Let me do the talking, Paul.
2: Of course, Sir Luke.
1: We come in there, we start off nice. If he doesn't change his mind, we start using force. All right?
2: Okay, Sir Luke.
1: Good morning, Hey! Where is he?
2: I don't know. Maybe he's hiding somewhere.
1: Do you see anywhere where someone could be hiding in here?
2: I don't know.
1: I don't believe it! Where is he? This can't be happening.
2: Maybe he...
1: Look! The window! It's broken! I don't believe it. He escaped. That miserable child escaped! How in the world did this happen?
2: Don't ask me. I don't know.
1: Did you look here last night? Did you check on him?
2: Of course I checked on him. He was fine. I checked on him.
1: I am so angry. Call me the chief of police. Now!
0: The chief of police arrived minutes later to the office of the monastery.
1: Chief Lewis, something terrible has happened in our monastery.
3: What happened?
1: An innocent boy was taken last night, and I have reason to believe that he was taken by a Jewish rabbi, Rabbi Ginsburg.
3: Why would the rabbi take one of your boys?
1: It's a long story. I can't explain everything.
3: So, what would you like me to do?
1: Go to the rabbi's house and get me back my boy. Turn over the whole city if you have to. I want that boy back.
3: I will go at once.
0: The chief of police gathered together a group of 50 soldiers and policemen. He told them that they're going to find an innocent Gaisha boy that was taken by the Jews.
4: Watermelon, watermelon, kiwis and plums. Buy my fruit, then you'll have big thumbs. Watermelon, watermelon, kiwis and plums. Buy my fruit and
5: can I have some watermelon slices?
4: Sure. How many?
5: Listen, just start cutting. I will tell you when to stop, okay? One. That's two. That's three.
4: Are you sure you want me to cut more?
5: Keep cutting. Four. Five. Okay, stop. Now from the middle of the watermelon. Please give me two big slices.
4: You mean you don't want all these slices?
5: No. I just like the big ones from the middle.
4: Hey, what's that sound?
5: I don't know. Sounds like something familiar. Maybe someone drumming by a vid.
4: Oh no, watch out.
5: Pickles and celery. A stampede of horses doing a delivery.
0: Kinderlach. Coming through the small marketplace, thundering across the hills, was the chief of police and all of his policemen. They rode together through the streets of Metz, attracting a big crowd as they approached the Heilige Shagis Arya's house. Surrounding the house on all sides, the chief approached and banged on the door. The Shagis Arya opened up the door.
3: Where is the boy, Rabbi?
4: What boy are you talking about?
3: Don't make believe that you don't know what I am saying. You think I'm a fool? I mean a fool? I am not a fool. There was a Gentile boy kidnapped from the monastery last night, and the Galochim are suspecting you.
4: Why would I take a Goyish child from the monastery? Have Jews ever kidnapped Gentiles?
3: I don't know what you are...

It's after 6 a.m. Good morning, everybody. My name is Nahum Siegel. Welcome to a Monday, Chol HaMoed Monday. This is your Jewish Moments in the Morning radio program.

JM in the AM. There we go. Izzy Kiefer with the appreciation song. Mordechai Shapiro before that. Just the Way You Are. That's brand new. Sukkos David done by Ty Gersberg. You heard the Thank You Hashem Boys with Jungle. Laman Achai was a combination of Aaron Rizal and the great Yehoram Gaon. Yisrael Portnoy had Shower Me With Love. Hapores was done by Kolbe Seder. Diaspora had Sukkot Shalom. Monday morning theme song from Meir Sherman, Maasech Hashem, and of course Regesh Modani opening things up. And we say good morning. Welcome to a Monday. It's Chol HaMoed, day number 28 in the month of September. It's the 17th of Tishrei. The brand new year is Tavshin Pei Zion 5787. It's the first day of Chol HaMoed outside of Israel, the second day of Chol HaMoed in Israel. And I welcome everybody around the world who's tuned in to a Monday morning edition of JM in the AM. We're live. I'm happy to say I think we'll be live all week, except maybe part of Friday, Hoshana Rabbah. That'll be somewhat of a challenge, as it always is. But otherwise, we are here, I'm proud to say, live and in person, even with the weather the way it is here in the East. Oh, boy, I'll tell you, it was an interesting and eventful Sukkos so far. The weather does seem to be improving. It seems that from this point forward, starting with early this afternoon, we should be much better off in terms of Chol HaMoed activities. After all, today we've got some morning light rain and a high of 64, but then Tuesday a high of 72 under mostly cloudy skies. Wednesday, Thursday, 77, 83, even Hoshana Rabbah, 87. Under partly cloudy skies. They're actually expecting Shemini Atzeres Simchas Torah in this area. They're actually expecting more rain. It's so unbelievable, I'll tell you. It was a very interesting yontif. Where we were, it was not really a flood, totally flooded conditions. There were some areas that were, in fact, really flooded, especially along the Jersey Shore. Where we were, it was not really flood-like conditions, but it was very difficult to navigate the whole sukkah situation. For us who don't have our own private sukkah, it was a touch-and-go constantly for 2 days. Up and down, go or not go, eat or not eat. Second day was a bit clearer because it just didn't stop raining, basically, except for a little window, but even that wasn't enough to go down. And the first day was, we were able to eat the first night in the sukkah. But then the Shabbos rain kicked in at some point during the afternoon, and that was that. So the weather does make sukkahs complicated in some way. There's no question about that. Hopefully you had a sukkahs in an area where the weather was a non-issue. This year we cannot say that. But nonetheless, a wonderful chag. Got to keep everything in perspective. A wonderful chag, Baruch Hashem. Had an opportunity to really enjoy the first 2 days. And here we are in Chol HaMoed. Here we are. Chol HaMoed has arrived. Lulav and Esrog, complete Hallel. Musaf, Oshanis. Hey, it's Chol HaMoed Sukkos. Plenty to do. Plenty to include in our davening. Plenty to enjoy with family and friends. And I hope everyone will get that opportunity to enjoy with family and friends. So according to this, that was the 10-day forecast that I was just referring to. But according to this, the rain should end around 10 o'clock this morning, 10, 11 o'clock this morning in the New York, New Jersey area. And I hope that that's true. And once that happens, then the weather will start improving for the week. Please God, the weather will start improving. We'll have an opportunity to really take advantage of the good conditions during a Chol HaMoed week. Ah, I'll tell you, it's like you got to take a deep breath after those 2 days. It's just sometimes hard to navigate the whole sukkah situation when the weather is crazy.
And what the crazy part was that we were expecting that once the rain started, it was going to be insane. And that sort of makes your decision for you. Like, as long as you get the first night in, you know, that sort of makes the decision for the rest of the time. But that's not what happened. There were plenty of windows that unmasked themselves where it just stopped raining. So it made everything, like, you know, you have to negotiate with yourself and the crowd in terms of what to do, what not to do. Anyway, JM and AM, good morning. It is the first day of Chol HaMoed, second day of Chol HaMoed in Israel, and I thank all of you for tuning in. Feel free to comment on the app. Go to the NSN, Nahum Segal Network app for Android and iPhone, and comment away. An optimistic report from Yechiel Leiter about his son, the ambassador of Israel to the United States. His son was injured terribly in that terrorist attack last week. Ner Yadov Ben Chana, and somewhat of a promising, I mean, it's a long road ahead. That's obvious in the way they're speaking, but at least the arrow is up. The things are looking up in terms of his potential recovery. Please God. So let's continue to pray for him. Let's check out some of the app comments. Let's see what we have so far this morning. Listener Andrew, even on a Chol HaMoed morning, declares, "Am Yisrael Chai." How right he is. Let's see. Listener Yaakov says his nephew Shmuel is celebrating a bar mitzvah in Tom's River. Mazal Tov. Achyanit Tikva has checked in with a Boker Tov, Shavua Tov, and Moadim L'Simcha. Yeah, we don't do that. We don't do the Shavua Tov. No. We do the Moadim L'Simcha. A Guten Moed. Yeah, we'll wait for Shavua Tov until after Shmini Atzeres Simchas Torah. And then it'll really be a getting things back to normal. But we've got a whole week till we get to that point. Nothing back to normal till a week from today. That's how it's going to work. So enjoy, everybody. Enjoy the Yom Tov. Enjoy this incredible holiday that wraps up with Shmini Atzeres and Simchas Torah this coming Shabbos and Sunday. Enjoy it. Nothing quite like it. Yeah. So that's the story. JM in the AM on a Monday. It is Chol HaMoed. I welcome all of you around the world who are tuned in. Thank you. I really appreciate you being tuned in. Really appreciate the dedication you have to JM in the AM and the Nahum Segal Network. It is much appreciated. Those of you who are going to be traveling today, you're going to try to fit in a Chol HaMoed activity or maybe visit family and friends. Maybe you'll utilize today for that. Whatever the case is, when you're in the car, when you're traveling from one place to another, make sure to have NSN, the Nahum Segal Network, on and enjoy all the great music and the wonderful programming that we provide. It'll enhance your Chol HaMoed and your Yom Tov experience. Aryeh Kunstler next, JM in the AM.

0: Lipa before that with Melech. You heard Naftali Blumenthal's V'samachta B'chagecha. Habein Yakirli done by Donnie Schiff. Aryeh Kunstler and Shlomo Zev were together with Yearning Soul here at JM in the AM. It's America's one and only Jewish Moments in the Morning radio program, heard on listeners-sponsored digital radio. 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Plenty more on this Chol HaMoed Monday. Thanks for joining us, everybody. We're live on a Chol HaMoed Monday. First day of Chol HaMoed in the diaspora. Second day in Israel. I thank all of you for tuning in. This portion of NSN programming is brought to you by our friends at A&H. Abels and Hyman, kosher hot dog, sausage, and deli is the world's best, serving the kosher world since 1954 and available at better kosher supermarkets nationwide. Try A&H today. You'll be glad you did. Yeah, today actually, by the time this evening shows up, we may be ready for some grilling weather, as opposed to what we've had the last couple of days in this area. So, fire up the A&H. Galei Tzahal, Israel Army Radio, 2 p.m. newscast is next. We say Boker Tov, Moadim L'Simcha from JM and the AM.
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0: call it. They call it Simchas Beis HaShoeva in New York City. That is the name of that track. How do you like that, huh? Leif Tahar before that with Simchas Beis HaShoeva. JMAM, good morning. Welcome to a Monday on this September the 28th, day number 17 in the month of Tishrei. The brand new year is 5787. Tuf Shin Pei Zion. We are live on a Monday. My name is Nachum Siegel. Day one of Chol HaMoed in the diaspora. Day two of Chol HaMoed in Israel. Feel free to comment on the app. Go to the NSN, Nachum Siegel Network app for Android and iPhone, and comment away. M.H. Dauber says, saw Lipa here in the old city. Moadim L'Simcha. Very cool. Judy Landy wants to hear Yalevi Avo from Miami. That's a good choice. That's a song that's quite appropriate since we're saying Yalevi Avo all through the holiday of Sukkot. That works, as they say. JMAM, good morning, and thanks so much for tuning in, everybody, for being part of this amazing radio experience. It's much appreciated. And no matter what you're doing, this Chol HaMoed, no matter what type of activities you're undertaking, indoor, outdoor, family style, individual, whatever the case may be, thanks for having us on wherever you're going, in your car, on your phone, as you walk and run, whatever exercise you do. Thanks for having us on right here at the Nachum Siegel Network. It is much appreciated. It is a Chol HaMoed day, so Lulav and Esrog, complete Hallel, Musaf, Hoshanas. There's plenty to do. So thanks very much for tuning in, and thanks very much for joining us on this Sukkot day. 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So there you go. Rabbi David Goldwasser's words, Zecher Nishmas HaRav Zeben Rabbi Yosef HaLevi, and Zecher Nishmas Esther Bas Rabbi Yosef HaLevi. Here is Rabbi David Goldwasser with Morning Chizuk.
1: Good morning. We find in the Medrash, Amrab Levi, Kol mi shemekayim mitzvah sukkah b'olam hazeh, whoever can fulfill the mitzvah of sukkah in this world, Amar HaKadosh Baruch Hu, Hashem says, Kiyem mitzvah sukkah, ani mesich alav machmaso shal yom haba. I will spread over you the shelter of the coming world. The Zera Shimshon asked the question, why does it say Kol HaMekayim Mitzvah Sukkah? Why does it say the one who fulfills the Mitzvah Sukkah? It could have just said, whoever can sit in the Sukkah, Mishyoshev B'Sukkah. Also, why does it say Ba'olam Hazeh? In this world, it could have merely said, whoever sits in the Sukkah is Mekayim the Mitzvah. We have to understand that there is a side of the mitzvah of sukkah. There is an underlying principle, and that is to be machnia, to be machlish, to subdue and to weaken the koyach of the sitra achra, the power of the unholy side. It is known that the days of sukkahs are mesugal to be machnia, to subdue the reshoim, the evil in this world. And because of that, we also make our hakafos with the lulav. We circle the bima. At the time of the Beis HaMikdash, we would then bring 70 parim, And we'd also do the Nusach HaMayim. Nusach HaMayim is when they used to pour the water on the Mizbeach in order to be machlish, to weaken the koyach of the Sitra Achra. That's why it says, Kol Hayoshe Besukah. If it would have said Kol Hayoshe Besukah, then we would think it's merely enough to sit in the sukkah to be Mekayim the Mitzvah. But the reason that it says Kol Mekayim, whoever is fulfilling the Mitzvah of Sukkah, it means that they have in mind that they want to do what the Sukkah set out to do in order to subdue the power of evil in the world, in order that the power of Torah and the power of holiness should be victorious and should be prevailing. So Hashem says, be Mekayim the Mitzvah of Sukkah. Make sure that when you are in the Sukkah, that you have this in mind, that you want that the power of evil should be weakened and the power of goodness, of holiness, of Torah should prevail. We understand, of course, the reason that it says in Olam Hazeh means that everyone in this world can do with their own deeds something very special, something that will make a mark on society in order to be machlish, to weaken the power of evil. It is within your power and my power to try to work on this. It's very interesting that Esrog comes out to a gematria of 610. As beautiful as it is, 610, wow, that is the most beautiful Esrog that you could buy for the greatest amount of money. But it is still chaser. It is still lacking. Unless you put the three, the Aravos, the Hoshinus, and also the Lulav together with it, then you have 613 Tayag. This has been Rabbi David Goldwasser, bringing you Morning Chizuk. Have a wonderful Yom Tov.

Jam in the AM. Hosanna, done by Gershon Vorobov, Second Impressions. That is quite a song, huh? All Shook Up, another parody, that one from Schlock Rock, all about the lulav. Sisu v'simchu, starting with the words that we say every day during Sukkot, Kol Mevaser, that's Avram Fried. And, of course, the request for Yalev Yavo, Miami Boys, here at JM in the AM. They're in concert. They've got the American Dream event, right? I don't have the details in front of me, but I'm sure it's going to be a very popular Chol HaMoed excursion, I would bet. American Dream with Miami. Yeah, why wouldn't it be? Sounds like a good way to spend a Chol HaMoed day. Just before I went to sleep last night, I was informed of the passing of someone that we knew as Mr. Pfeffer. Arnold Avram Pfeffer of the Lower East Side of Manhattan, husband of our dear friend Helen Pfeffer, father of our friends Nechi Seidenberg and Miriam Katz. He passed away. We got the notice right after Yontif. I'm assuming it happened sometime late yesterday. And the funeral is taking place this morning at 11 a.m. at the Litovisker Shul on Delancey Street on the Lower East Side of Manhattan. And, of course, they'll be sitting Shiva starting after Yontif next week. And Mr. Pfeffer, a Kohen, who we always requested to give us the blessing of a Kohen, was just a wonderful, gentlemanly, incredible member of the community of his synagogue, or synagogues, I should say, because I think he was affiliated with more than one, and certainly has a large group, thank God, of children, grandchildren, and great-grandchildren who could attest to his leadership as a true Jewish patriarch. So we mourn the loss of Mr. Arnold Pfeffer, and our condolences again to Mrs. Pfeffer and the entire family from all of us here at JM in the AM. And it'll be one of those unusual situations where the funeral will end and everyone will go back into a Yom Tov mode, and again the Shiva will take place as is tradition after the Chag. But I didn't want today to go by without acknowledging how impactful Mr. Pfeffer was for so many of us, and especially for the community that he was such an important part of. And his memory, no doubt, will be a blessing. JM in the AM on a Chol HaMoed morning, v'samachta b'chagecha. We are instructed to, in fact, enjoy and celebrate the holiday. Today is the first day of Chol HaMoed outside of Israel in the diaspora. In Israel, it's day two of Chol HaMoed. If you're speaking to your friends in Israel today, you can find out what they've been doing over the last couple of days for their Chol HaMoed activities. We've already informed our friends in Israel that we've been dodging the rain for a couple of days. It was something, I'll tell you. Friday night Shabbos in our area had its ups and downs and challenges. But once Shabbos afternoon hit, that was it. A complete washout. Anyway, I hope that things were tolerable and still allowed for one to enjoy the Yom Tov no matter where you were. We'll wrap up the hour with Shrilly Green at JM in the AM.

JM in the AM, is Samachta Bechagecha, is done by Shirley Green here on a Monday, Chol HaMoed Day at JM in the AM. Oh, we found the Miami information, by the way. It looks like a good opportunity. It's the greatest show at the place to be. Miami Boys at American Dream, Chol HaMoed Wednesday. It's happening Wednesday. 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Let's see here. Ellie Begun, Yoshi Bender, David Perlman, Mayor Engel, all part of it. Miami, of course, the choir, a big part of it. And you'll be able to hear their new songs. In fact, we'll get at least one of their brand new songs on in the next hour here at JM in the AM. Anyway, that's the story. Information, miamiboyschoir.com. 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And again, it's miamiboyschoir.com. All right, there you go. And that's Wednesday, two performances in the afternoon at American Dream. All righty. There you go. We got you the info, I'm proud to say. Oh, let's see if we can get this brand new Visamachta on. This is a Visamachta done by the Square Choir. A Hasidic Visamachta. See if we can get this on. This is the latest... All right, we'll get to it. This is actually the most recent, brand new selection we've gotten. The Square Choir with Visamachta. We'll hear what this is all about coming up. And I thank all of you for tuning in. 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

Okay, everybody after me. Ivdu. Et. Hashem. Besimcha. Ivdu et Hashem besimcha. Bow. Lefanav.

JM and the AM and Ivdu Es Hashem B'Simcha, done by Natan Fetman years ago. Yeah, boy. That is some selection from many, many moons ago. Before that, Diaspora with Ivdu Es Hashem B'Simcha. You heard the Square Choir with their Visamachta medley here at JMA. Monday, Chol HaMoed, on the 28th of September, day 17, in the month of Tishrei, 17th day of the brand new year, 5787, Tavshin Pei Zion. Thank you so much for tuning in. 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Keep in mind, Yisrael Noach ben Leah for Refuah Shleima. Yisrael Noach ben Leah for Refuah Shleima. 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More coming up. 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

JM in the AM. It's Mr. Machler Chagecha from Kapi Elbogen. Shlomo Simcha before that. Michal Streicher at Visamachta. JM and AM, good morning. Monday, Cholamoid. We're here live. Full schedule today at the Nachum Segal Network, including an amazing music mix all through the day for you to have a fantastic soundtrack to your Cholamoid day. Rabbi Benji Kramer is coming up at 9 a.m. Eastern Time, right after JM and the AM. Meir Milim, he'll discuss Sukkah and Schach. Sukkah and Schach. Rabbi Benji Kramer is coming up 9 a.m. Eastern Time here, right after JM and the AM, and he'll discuss Sukkah and Schach. Monday Music Marathon, as I said, we'll establish an amazing soundtrack for your Cholamoed day. Just make sure to be tuned in all through the day here on NSN. You'll be very happy with that decision, that I could tell you. You'll be thrilled with the decision. And you'll be all set with a wonderful and incredible soundtrack. They call this the Sukkis Medley on the album entitled Welcome Back Yom Tov at JM in the AM.

Jacobs and Company with the Hallel Medley from the album entitled A Good Jar. You heard the Sukkos Medley before that from the Welcome Back Yom Tov album. And it is the first day of Chol HaMoed here in the diaspora, second day of Chol HaMoed in Israel. And I thank all of you for tuning in to JM, the AM, and the Nachum Segal Network. Right, Benji Kramer is coming up. He'll have Meir Milim. He'll discuss Sukkah and Schach. We'll have a good session of Meir Milim Sukkah style coming up at 9 a.m. right after JM and the AM, just 5 minutes from now. And we're back, of course, tomorrow morning starting at 6 o'clock. If you don't receive our daily thread or our weekly newsletter, just write to Avrami, af@nachumsegal.com, af@nachumsegal.com. 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You'll be glad you did. And, yeah. And tomorrow morning, as we said, we're back. And those of you out there who are heading to Chol HaMoed activities in this area, it looks like the weather is finally going to start improving. It was a couple of rough days. Yontif was a couple of rough days. Those who made it to Shul and made it to the Sukkah every time, Kol HaKavod, I'll tell you, it was not easy. Was not easy, and the rain certainly did not allow for eating in the sukkah as often as we would have liked, but even heading to shul and back from shul was a challenge with the weather the way it was. Anyway, in this area, it seems to be getting better as today progresses, and then we should have pretty decent weather through the week of Chol HaMoed, Bezrat Hashem. So that's something to look forward to. And yeah, and hopefully things will be continuing to improve. A week from today, it'll be a back-to-normal session here at JM the AM as we will be past Shmini Atzeres and Simchas Torah and get back on Isru Chag Monday morning, 1 week from today, into our normal regular schedule. I hope you'll join us and make us a part of your morning every single morning during the winter season. There is no better way to wake up than with us here at JM and the AM. For those of you in Israel and other parts of the world, there's no better way to get a sense of community on a daily basis than to be tuned into us here at JM and the AM and the Nachum Segal Network. Achenu b'Yisrael and Achim Achim, brothers and sisters in Israel, we are with you. It's your favorite America's one and only Jewish Moments in the Morning radio program, heard on listeners-sponsored digital radio. Around the world, the web at NachumSegal.com and the Nachum Segal Network, and of course, the beloved NSN app. Wraps up an amazing Monday Chol HaMoed here at JM in the AM. Tomorrow morning we're back. We'll start at 6 a.m. Meir Milim with Rabbi Benji Kramer on Sukkah and Schach is next. Have a fabulous Monday Chol HaMoed. Till tomorrow, Nachum Segal reminding you, remember the past, live the present, and trust the future.

0: You've been listening to JM in the AM. Coming up next, Meir Me Lim with Rabbi Benji Kramer here at the Nachum Segal Network.
1: Welcome back to our Meir Me Lim segment, where we shed light on a word, phrase, prayer, or a song in the Hebrew language. The Meir Me Lim segment is inspired and was created by our dear friend Meir Weingarten of blessed memory, and we dedicate these to his memory, Le'ilui Nishmato. As we approach the holiday of Sukkot, I was actually shocked that when I realized that we never discussed the word Sukkah. I actually believe that Meir Weingarten, Alav HaShalom, did analyze the word, but I could not find his recording. If anyone has it, please send it to me. The first time Sukkah appears in the Torah, Yaakov arrives there and builds a Sukkah, a hut. Seemingly, it says, for his animal. In Bereshit, Perek Laman Gimel, Pasuk Yud Zayin, the Yaakov Nasa Sukkota. He arrived in a place called Sukkot. Vayiven lo bayit, and he built himself a house. Ulemiknehu Asa Sukkot. And for his cattle, for his sheep, he built Sukkot. He built a hut. Okay, in Karashem HaMakom, Sukkot. The Talmud in Megillah, Masechet Megillah, Daf Yud Zayin Amud Aleph, says that he actually stayed there for like a year and a half, and he built the Sukkah also for himself during the summer. Notice the word Sukkot appears three times in the Pasuk. It says he arrived in Sukkot, he built the Sukkah, and that's why it was called Sukkot. Now, this happens a few times in Tanakh, where we are told the name of a place before the reason that it was named that. And then we're told the story. For example, in Shmot Perek Tetvav Pasukav Gimel, Vayavau Marata, they came to a place called Mara, Velo Yachlu Lishtot Mayim Mimara, Ki Marimim, and they couldn't drink the water from Mara because they were bitter. Mara, Marim means bitter, Mar means bitter. Marimim, Alken Karashma Mara, and that's why they called the place Mara. There are other places like this. I can't find them. I didn't really look very carefully, but if you find them, please email me and let me know. That's the second email I could get. As we know, a sukkah is a hut. But Rashi tells us at the very beginning of the Gemara, sukkah in Dibur HaMatchil, Daf Beit Amud Aleph, right in the beginning, Vishachamata Miruba Mitzilata, Rashi says, Ve'al Shem Haskach Kruya Sukkah. Rashi's telling us, Rashi, the grammarian, is telling us that the shoresh, the root word of sukkah, is actually sach. And that's why when we pronounce sukkah, we don't say sukkah, but we say sukkah with a dagesh, a dot, in the kaf, because often the dagesh in a letter, especially those letters that have dagesh in them, most of the time, the beged kefet, as we say, those six letters, those represent often a double letter. So there's a double letter chaf, sechach, twice chaf, and therefore when you drop one of the chafs, you say the word sukkah with a dot or a dagesh in the chaf. And this is because the job of a sukkah is to shield us, to protect us from the elements. And this sechach is really the main ingredient to the sukkah. Most of the halachot, most of the laws relating to sukkah relate to the schach, to the ceiling or the branches that are on top of the sukkah, not to the walls. Of course, you have to have walls. You have to have at least three plus, or actually two plus walls, but what they're made of is actually immaterial. Okay, that was actually a pun that was intended. The Talmud tells us that one can even take an animal and lie it down on its side, sort of a C shape, or if you will, a kaf shape, so that its belly is one of the walls and its legs are the other two walls, and that would be a kosher sukkah because it's immaterial what those walls are made of. But the schach has many rules about what it can and cannot be made of, what it can be used for, etc. After Yaakov's story, the word sukkah most of the time, at least in the Torah and the Nevi'im, refers to the sukkah or the holiday itself, our booth, so to speak, that we go into on Sukkot, or the holiday itself. However, in Sefer Yonah, for example, we just read that in Mincha, on Yom Kippur, we find that Yonah built himself a hut. Yonah perek dal pasukei. Vayetze Yonah min ha'ir. After he gave the warning to the city of Nineveh. Vayeshev mikedem la'ir. He stayed east of the city. Vayaslo sham sukkah. He made himself a hut. Vayeshev tachteh betzel. He sat in the shadow, shade actually, ad asher yireh ma'ir ba'ir, to see what would happen in the city. Another word that's related to the word sukkah is the word masach, a screen which basically separates. It could also protect, it could also cover, just as skach covers us and protects us. I cannot help but notice that the word screen itself has a s and a k, just like sechach. I don't know if that's related at all, but I can't help notice it. The word masach is mostly used to describe the three doorways of the Mishkan, the tabernacle. As I said, there were three of them. One was to separate the Holy of Holies. One was to separate the tabernacle itself at the doorway, so to speak, to the tabernacle. And one was at the beginning of the courtyard of the Mishkan. However, even the Kruvim, the cherubs, which were over the Aron, the Ark, they were also referred to this way as well. Shmot Perek Kafhei Pasuk Kaf, Vayu HaKruvim, these cherubs, these angel-like figures, Porsei Knafayim Lemala, their wings spread upward, Sochechim B'Chanfehem Ala Kaporet, they covered the Kaporet, they spread their wings over the Kaporet. The Kaporet was this gold slab that was on top of the Aron, on top of the Ark. We also see the word Vayisach in a totally different context. King Shaul, in the middle of the wilderness, had to relieve himself in a cave. We know this story. Shmuel Aleph, Perek Kafdalet Pasuk Gimel, Vayavo El Gidrot Hatzon. El al haderech, on the way, v'sham me'ara, and there was a cave there. V'yavo Shaul lehasech et raglav. What does that mean? So the commentaries all say it means he relieved himself. Different interpretations how he relieved himself, not so important to us. But many of the commentaries point out that they had, just like women have skirts, men had long garments as well, and when they relieved themselves, they covered their legs, lehasech et raglav, they covered or screened their legs for privacy purposes while they were relieving themselves. Of course, we know David was in the cave and cut a corner of his clothes, not so related to our issue, but he had a peaceful intent, and he wanted to prove that to Shaul. There is another lehasech et raglav, which appears somewhere else in Tanakh, in a different episode, also to mean relieved, someone was relieving himself. Can you figure out who that is? And if you can, you can email me to tell me the answer. The modern Hebrew word for computer screen and phone screen is also masach, but that's probably because in English, and maybe in some other language, the word for the computer screen or phone screen is screen, and just like it is for a screen door. The Academia Lashon HaIvrit, the famous group which basically decided many of the words that we have today in Hebrew, and sort of helped form the Hebrew language after Ben Yehuda passed away, they did not want that word to be in Hebrew, masach, for a screen, because that doesn't really represent what it does. Because it doesn't really cover anything. I mean, it covers the phone, but on a computer screen, it doesn't cover anything, really. It really presents. But the common folk won out, so to speak, and the Academia Lashon HaIvrit gave in and agreed to call the computer screen and the phone screen a masach. The plural of phone screens also has a dagesh, mesakim. It's not mesachim, it's mesakim, for the same reason, because the root word here is sechach, from covering, even though it doesn't really cover anything. And therefore, when you drop one of the chafs, you have a kaf with a dot in it, with a dagesh in it, which represents the double chaf, sechach. So you have misakim for that reason. I cannot help but notice that the word michseh, which means cover, like the word kisui a cover has the same letters as our word sukkah. Michseh and masach are the same letters but switched around. Is that a coincidence? Is it like keves and kesev? I doubt it. You know, sheep can be called in the Torah keves sometimes and kesev sometimes, but that's exactly the same word. Probably, it's probably related. I don't have a real proof, but I did find a similar idea of a word that has somewhat the same meaning as masach in the same pasuk, and I just thought it would be interesting. In Tehilim Kaf, I'm sorry, Tzadi Aleph, Yoshev Beseter, which we say all the time on Motzei Shabbat, on Shabbat, at a funeral as well, we say Tzadi Aleph, Pasuk Dalet in Tehilim, Be'evrato Yasech Lach, with his pinions, with God's wings, basically, he shall cover you. He will cover you. Yasech lach. V'tachat k'nafav techeseh, tzina v'socheira amito. Notice the fascinating and beautiful alliteration here. You have yasech, you have techeseh, and you have socheira, which mean different things. They all have different meanings. It says that under his wings, he will show you, find you refuge, techeseh, and he will shield you. Tzina, and sochira is armor, amito, with his truth. Hashem will shield you with his truth, meaning God will protect us in a spiritual way and as well as in a physical way. But I don't have any proof, but the word techeseh, which means to show us, find us refuge, is a very similar word to yasech. It sounds the same, although one has a chaf and one has a chet, and it's flipped, because the chet and the samech are flipped here in techeseh, but I cannot help but see that in this pasuk, David HaMelech is showing a lot of alliteration, and he's connecting the refuge with the protection, because refuge is a type of protection, and therefore kisui, it's got to be connected. It's my opinion. Again, if you have any better proof, please email me. I would love to hear from you. The word musach appears only one time in Tanakh, and it doesn't mean a garage for some reason, but it means a covered area that was set aside for the Kohanim to protect themselves from the sun. Melachim Bet, Perek Tetzayin, Pasuk Yud Chet, that Musach HaShabbat, Asher Banu Babayit. Right in the Beit HaMikdash, they built a cover or an awning of some kind to protect the Kohanim. In the Beit HaMikdash, to protect them from the sun. Now, in modern Hebrew, the word mosach is a garage. I don't know exactly how it got there, and I think, if I'm not mistaken, the Academia Lashon Ivrit had a different word for that as well, and they caved in here too because everyone was calling it mosach. Now, the word garage in English and garage for a place where you fix your cars is, you know, the same word as well. Mosach is only used in Hebrew for a garage that fixes your cars. So maybe because the word garage has two different meanings, our garage next to our house and the garage that fixes our cars, maybe Mosach sort of caught that fever as well, maybe. Ashkenazim have been saying the Tehilim Kaf Zayin Le David Hashem. Well, Meir would correct me. It's Le David, comma, Hashem Ori V'Yishi, but we are saying it since Rosh Chodesh Elul till through Sukkot, actually. And the reason we continue to say it now after Rosh Hashanah and Yom Kippur, without getting into the reason why we say it then, is because of this pasuk in Pasuk Hei. Tehilim Kav Zayin, Pasuk Hei, Ki Yitzpeneni B'Sukko, for he will hide me, Yitzpeneni Tzafun, Hashem will hide me in his covet. COVID is like a thicket or a bush. Biyom ra'ah yastireini, on an evil day, on a terrible day, he will conceal me. B'seiter ahalo b'tzur yiromimeni. He will conceal me in his shelter of his tent on a rock, or with a rock, or because he's the rock, he will raise me up. So we have the word sukkah here as well, and we continue to say it because the sukkah represents God protecting us in the wilderness, whether it was the actual Sukkot, actual huts that we lived in, or the clouds of honor, the anane hakavod that God had, that's a disagreement in the Mishnah. I will conclude with a famous pasuk in Amos, which we also paraphrase on Sukkot. Amos perek tet pasuk yud aleph bayom hahu akim et sukat David hanofalet. We say this in Berkat Hamazon, harachamanu yakim lanu et sukat David hanofalet. What is this sukkah here? Some commentators say it's referring to the Beit HaMikdash, when it's the third Beit HaMikdash, when it's going to be built, b'meira b'yameinu. Some say it has to do with Malchut Beit David, that the kingdom of David is really what's going to come back when Mashiach comes. Mashiach will be a descendant of David. And I saw one interpretation that says it refers to the Jewish government, having another Jewish government in the land of Israel after the Churban, or the destruction of the Beit HaMikdash. Doesn't that sound familiar to us today? Meir always said to us, Meir Weingarten, that is, that we're not at the beginning of the redemption, at Reshit Simchat Gelulotenu, we're in the middle. And even in the Halakha, we rip our clothing when we see the Temple Mount, but we no longer rip our clothing when we see Hare Yehuda, the mountains of Yehuda. And the Magen Avraham says in the Shulchan Aruch, that the reason they used to rip when they saw the mountains of Yehuda, the Hare Yehuda, was because there was a Jewish government leading the Israelites in the mountains of Yehuda, and we rip because we no longer have that. And many poskim, almost every posek I know, says we don't do that anymore because we have a Jewish government in the land of Israel. That may be the Sukkot David that we pray for. We hope that they are guided well and they protect us more in these difficult times. I hope I helped you appreciate the richness of our holy Hebrew language. If you have any questions or comments or have any answers to the questions I raised here, please reach out to me, Rabbi Benji Kramer, at benji@kramer.org, benji@kramer.org. Thank you, of course, to my dear colleague and friend, Mr. Eldad Rafaeli, for his expertise in helping me think these through. Of course, thank you to Nachum Siegel for giving me this opportunity. You can hear our archives on the NachumSiegel.com website or on the beloved NSN app. To all of you, have as good a day as we can in these difficult

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Thank you. Vyacheslav. 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
0: 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Geib mir nicht in den Reiz! Okay, Tati!
2: Aber Tati! 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
0: Wir können halt noch nicht mit Legos angehen! Jetzt haben wir noch einen langen Weg in... Oh, was haben wir denn? How much for two kids and one father?
3: How old are the kids?
0: How old do they need to be for free?
3: Under two is free, up to 16 is type 4, and so forth and blah blah.
0: Okay, like me, I'm a 4-year-old. Okay, two kids.
3: Wait a minute, how old is that one?
2: I'm ready. 11.
0: Maybe.
2: Yeah, Tati.
0: Okay. You take two kids.
3: Why didn't you take a band?
0: Very funny. I should take a band music?
3: No, you know, a band.
0: You saying I'm fat?
3: No, a band, you see, armrest, where you can get a family pack.
0: Oh, why didn't you tell me? Oh, sure, that's why I ask you. I want to have a band. A full man band. If it's a 12 people, it's a 12 man band. It's a joke, laugh. Okay, Leiby.
2: Ja, Tati.
0: Hershey. Ja, Tati. 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Ich will nicht verlieren. 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
2: Okay, Tati.
0: Hershey. 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Okay, Tati. Okay, Kinder, welke eind wil das gaan kooien om?
2: We gaan op de rollercoaster.
0: Nee, rollercoaster is een schoen, oké? Wie was de gein?
2: We gaan die...
0: Kim doet je dee rijden, du. Ze zijn er gitter rijden. Kim doet. Oh, en zijn we next.
3: Hey, sir. I'm sorry, you're too tall to ride this.
0: And what do you mean I'm too tall?
3: Hey, this is for up to 8-year-olds, you know. This is up to 40 inches.
0: Okay. I am 40 inches.
3: You are 40 inches?
0: Yes, I was, but the doctor measured me. Yes.
3: Can I have a look? Stand next to this stick.
0: Which, this little one?
3: Yes, this 40-inch one.
0: Oh, no, it's not so little.
3: I see you bending your knees.
0: No, I have a knee I took. Sure, because you sit in the ride, I'm not gonna stand inside.
3: Sorry, sir, you can't ride this.
0: Tati, ich will gehen auf ein schreckendiger Ride. Du willst gehen auf ein schreckendiger Ride, ja. Von was, Tati, ich muss Meure? Nein, Herrscher, Tatis haben nicht Meure. Kim, do the ride. Kim, tell off the ride.
2: Tati, but it's a roller coaster. Riesige roller coaster.
0: Of the roller coaster?
2: Ma'am, have a bissel moira.
0: Das nicht moira, senora ride. 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
2: Okay, Tati.
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2: Tati, kijk gewoon. 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
0: Nee, lang is erop.
2: Wow, this is so fun! Yeah, I think I got to flee on!
0: Hit him! 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Hit him!
2: Wow!
0: Mommy! 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
2: Ik ben hem!
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0: 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Schau ich, Tati.

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